up to his gate. See if I can get this thing straight, 'cause I want him, and I'm gonna have him. Say is you is, or is you ain't my baby.

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We can make it if we try. I'm gonna hold on.

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And if your man gives you trouble just to move out on the double, and you don't let it trouble your brain, cause away goes trouble down the drain. 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

I want to dedicate this song, Gone Till November, to all you ladies out there crying all alone in your room, and all you fellas going down south, not making it back. May the Lord bless you so. I love you, girl.

So I was walking past this grey swimming pool the other day, and I thought about you, and I thought, what if we went for a dive sometime? Just let me know.